0: Class 80s and 90s throwbacks that will have you singing along.
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Sam and Ash. Tomorrow on the show, we're going to be meeting our final school, who's going to be twisting our arm to see if they can win the $10,000 School of the Year, plus Delta Goodrum tickets, plus Hot Topics makes a comeback when Ashy returns tomorrow from 5 when you wake up here at 91.1 Hot FM.

0: 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I'm out of time.
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2: Battle of the ladies this afternoon, Albie and Caboolture. We've got Carla. How are you, Carla?
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2: Good to hear, my friend, taking on Carla. In Narangba, we've got Meg. How are you, Meg?
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2: Oh, see, everyone's up and about on a Wednesday afternoon.
0: Yes, good.
2: And look, wonderful prize in the offing, ladies. $50 to spend at Spices Tamarind if you're our champion this afternoon. You know the drill. Your name's your buzzer. You fire that off whenever you reckon you know the answer. Question five's worth two.

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0: There's no fluffing around. 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
1: The bodysuit, yeah.
0: Well, it's not really a bodysuit, but it almost looks a bit like a wetsuit.
1: Well, you call it Thursday, so you know.
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0: 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Reach out and touch somebody closer to
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0: 91.1 Hot FM.